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show. You're fine, so kind. 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

0: It's going to be a chilly Sunday morning with some areas of frost across Upper East Tennessee, the mountains, and the Cumberland Plateau with 30s and 40s. Plenty of sunshine and beautiful weather with forecast highs in the 60s. 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I'm meteorologist Mike Witcher from the East Tennessee Weather Center, and remember to always get the latest forecast weather updates with the East Tennessee Weather app.
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1: ABC News, I'm Dave Packer. President Trump says he's reviewing Iran's latest proposal to end the war in Iran.
2: I haven't. I'm looking at it up here.
1: The president boarding Air Force One in Florida, also telling reporters that the 5,000 troops the U.S. is withdrawing from Germany is just the beginning.
2: We're going to cut way down, and we're cutting a lot further than 5,000.
1: This after the German chancellor's criticism of the war in Iran. That war sent oil and gas prices skyrocketing. Gas Buddy predicting we'll be paying between $4.50 and $5 a gallon by Memorial Day. Spirit Airlines out of business. Its final flights landing early this morning. Passengers scrambling to rebook with other carriers. And more than 15,000 employees are now out of work. Coming from the last, right to the top and the front and long lock shot, Golden Tempo, 36-1 odds, winning today's 152nd running of the Kentucky Derby and making history. Cherie DeVoe becoming the first female trainer of a Kentucky Derby winner. This is ABC News.
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0: It's going to be a chilly Sunday morning with some areas of frost across Upper East Tennessee, the mountains, and the Cumberland Plateau with 30s and 40s. Plenty of sunshine and beautiful weather with forecast highs in the 60s. 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That's your latest forecast. I'm meteorologist Mike Witcher from the East Tennessee Weather Center, and remember to always get the latest forecast weather updates with the East Tennessee Weather app.
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1: ABC News, I'm Dave Packer. Spirit Airlines will fly no more. The discount carrier began winding down operations early this morning after talks between the airline and the federal government over a $500 million rescue deal stalled. ABC's Morgan Norwood at Newark Airport in New Jersey.
2: End of an era right there.
3: Its final flight, 1833, touching down in Dallas just after midnight from Detroit. The airline now the latest business casualty as surging fuel costs from the war in Iran pushed it over the edge. Across the country, signage stripped from terminals, passengers stunned to find their flights canceled, thousands of people potentially now forced to book new flights.
1: Now, that same rise in oil prices that put Spirit over the edge is pushing American drivers there now. It's all driven by the war in Iran and that blockage of the Strait of Hormuz, driving oil and gas prices higher. Longshot Golden Tempo, 36-1 odds, winning today's 152nd running of the Kentucky Derby. This is ABC News.
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Hello, hi everybody. Here we go. 4 solid hours. I hope you put them aside of the greatest music of our lives. Stay with me.

Boy, I love that, huh? That's Neil Diamond, everybody. Hi there, this is your cousin Brucey, and we're ready for our four-hour rock and roll party. It's all our music, cousins, 50s, 60s, and a touch of the 70s. Got a good guest for you tonight. And, matter of fact, he was scheduled a couple weeks ago, and it was a personal situation. George Galfo, one of the founding members of the Mystics. Hush you by, hush you by. Oh, my darling, don't you cry. He'll be with us, and we'll find out about why'd they call themselves the Mystics. We'll find out. Now, as you know, those of you who have been with me all these years, and those of you who are just joining me for the first time, I welcome you. And we don't do politics on this show. There's nothing political. It's 4 hours of just relaxation, right? And whether you're on the left, the right, up, or down, it doesn't matter. We have one thing in common, and that commonality is this great music that we love. Ladies and gentlemen, we're on the air.

0: Mick and the boys. Mick and the boys, everybody. Hey, this is your cousin, Rishi. I want to welcome a whole bunch of my friends listening all over the world. No matter how you're listening, I love it. But we have a whole bunch of affiliates on our Red Apple Music Network out in Philadelphia, Atlantic City, Cape May area. While my cousin's listening on WOND-FM, I welcome you. WOND-AM, I welcome you. And my cousin's in Memphis and listening on KTRQ-FM out in Colt, Arizona, and that whole area of Memphis. I welcome everybody. Let's go to our telephone right now, 800-848-9222, at 800-848-9222. Let's go to Cousin Jerry in Franklin Square. Hiya, Jerry. It's Cousin Brucey. Hello there.
1: Hi, Cousin Brucey. How's everything?
0: Oh, good. Now, Jerry, I know. Now, turn your radio up. Are you on a speaker? I'm getting a lot of echo. Yes?
1: No. No. Let me see what I can do here. Hold on.
0: All right. Okay. Getting a lot
1: How's
0: of
1: that,
0: echo.
1: Cuz?
0: Okay.
1: How's that?
0: Well, I think that's a little better. All right. Jerry, I understand it is your birthday. Is that correct?
1: Oh, yes, yes. Wow, you knew.
0: Yeah, I did know. I saw your note, and I wish you a happy birthday and many, many, many more.
1: Thank you.
0: And I'm glad
1: thank
0: you're celebrating it, some of it with me. What am I going to play for you tonight, Jerry?
1: Okay, well, I'd like to hear One Toke Over the Line by Brewer and Shipley.
0: One Toke Over the Line, sweet Jesus, One Toke Over the Line. Yeah. Who do you want to dedicate it to?
1: By the way, Lawrence Welk had that song on his show.
0: who did?
1: Lawrence Welk.
0: You can now. Oh, come on. Lawrence Welk's
1: on YouTube.
0: That is hysterical. You know, that happens and anything in the world can happen. You can imagine that? That's wild. Lawrence, who are you dedicating it to, Jerry?
1: Oh, yes. To people who are high on life.
0: Well, good. I think that's the way it should be. We can, you go, yes. Everybody, all of us can get high on life, especially on this music.
1: Absolutely, cousin.

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Brewer and Shipley there. 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

0: 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Hi, everybody. This is your cousin, BC. It's 800-848-9222. Love hearing from you. Coming up in moments, the Drifters, there's a great song called Honey Love. Now, in fact, it was banned many years ago. You'll hear it right here. Stand by.
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0: Do you love that? Is that nice? Is that a good feeling? Hi, everybody. It's your cousin, Brishi, and it's our date. It's our Saturday night date. Let's go over to Michigan now, and cousin Greg is standing by. Hey, Greg, welcome to the broadcast.
1: Cousin Brucey, Mr. Positive, how are you, my friend?
0: Oh, there you go. Hi, Mr. Positive. How are you? I'm so glad that you're here. You add a lot to the shows. What's going on with you?
1: Hey, before I get to my Elvis request, I just want all my warriors to start with a dream, and then you believe. Your thoughts become magic, and then you achieve. Boom shakalaka. Oh, I got to tell you, Cousin Brucey,
0: yes.
1: Okay. Love you. I want to dedicate a song by the greatest musical artist of all time, as you well know, Elvis Aaron Presley. That's All Right, Mama, and I would love to dedicate it to you, Stephen A. Smith, Chris Cuomo, Charlie LaDuff, and everybody that believes in the magic of their dreams. Hit me hard, hit me wild, buddy. You rock and you are the legend.
0: Thank you, my friend. Boom shakalaka to you.

this, my friends. That's a Rob Mama. Supposedly he sent that to his mom. He recorded that originally in one of these little 50-cent recording things, and then supposedly he gave that to his mama for, I guess, for Mama's Day, right? Which is coming up. 800-848-9222. You're listening to Cousin BC. Jim Morrison in the thing. Jim Morrison, a terrific performer, and I have a great story. Someday I'll tell you.

0: Jimmy Morrison Cousins, Jimmy and the Doors, quite ahead of their time, right? And interesting. I keep teasing you about the story I'm going to tell you, which I believe I told him once before years ago, but I'll tell you about my meeting with Jimmy Morrison in New York City when I did a television thing with him. I'll tell you about it sometime. This would have been Leslie Gore's 80th birthday. Now, you know how I feel about Leslie Gore. She was my sweet, dear friend. And, of course, I miss her so well, so much. And still shocked that she's gone. So I will play something by Leslie Gore very, very shortly. Yeah, tonight, coming up very shortly tonight, George Golfo of the Mystics. He'll be paying us a nice visit. You stay with the Cuz. Be right back in moments.
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5: It's going to be a chilly Sunday morning with some areas of frost across Upper East Tennessee, the mountains, and the Cumberland Plateau with 30s and 40s. Plenty of sunshine and beautiful weather with forecast highs in the 60s. 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I'm meteorologist Mike Witcher from the East Tennessee Weather Center, and remember to always get the latest forecast weather updates with the East Tennessee Weather app.
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Phenomenal, my friends. Phenomenal. Here with your Kaiser Vichy. You have something you love, 50s, 60s, or a little touch of the 70s? Let me hear from you. 800-848-9222. You're listening to the Kaiser. You know the song by Lynn Anderson? A good country performer, and this song crossed over. It became a great big pop hit, too, about a rose garden. Oh, never promised you a rose garden. You're listening to the Kaiser here on the Music Network.

0: Cousins. That's kind of a fun thing. What about you? I'd love to hear from you. Call me at 800-848-9222. Let's go to the telephone now and to Pennsylvania, Keystone State. Let's go to Cousin Janet. Hello, Janet. Good evening.
1: Good evening, Cousin Brucie.
0: I'm so happy to have you here. Janet, where do you live in Pennsylvania?
1: I live in Stroudsburg, PA.
0: Ah, I know that. I know that town very well. Oh, yeah. Everybody knows Stroudsburg. Yeah. And you've lived there. Did you grow up there, Janet? Did you grow up in Stroudsburg?
1: I grew up in Brooklyn, USA.
0: Ah, perfect. What a combination. Brooklyn to Stroudsburg. I love it. Love it. What can I play for you tonight, honey? What can I play?
1: If you could play You're Gonna Lose That Girl for my brother Bobby, who lives out in Valley Stream, Long Island.
0: Now, question. Is this something real? Is he gonna lose this girl if we
1: help him? I hope not.
0: Oh, I hope not too. Okay. Tell him I wish him the very best. And Janet, you are delightful to talk to. Thank you, sweetie.

Yeah, that's Jimmy Beaumont, my friends. Jimmy Beaumont out of Pittsburgh, Pennsylvania. An old chestnut for you. 800-848-9222. Hello, everybody. Cousin Brishi here. 50s, 60s are a good touch of the 70s, and we heard worldwide. And I'm so glad that, well, we're all together here. The Bee Gees. Now, any of you cousins listening to me for all these years, you know how I feel about the Bee Gees. I think they were one of the greatest groups to come around. Beautiful together, beautiful family, and they had a lot of tragedy. Very sad. But we have them. We have their treasure. We have their tradition.

0: Cousin Rishi, I'm so proud that our sponsor, they took the whole show on Toys for Tots. Great organization, a great foundation, and connected with our Semper Fi guys, our U.S. Marines. So I'm very proud that they're sponsoring this show. And you give some thought to what they do. It's just, they do a wonderful, wonderful job. In a couple moments, beep, bop, a loo, la, ba, loo, bam, boom, my cousin Little Richard is coming back with us. Stay with the guns.
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4: All right. All right, let's do this. Rhonda, my cousin Rhonda Young, hi, honey. She's requesting Down by the Lazy River by the Osmonds and sending out to the memory. We lost one of the Osmonds, I think, a week or so ago, Alan Osmond, and April 20th, matter of fact. So we're thinking of him and, of course, the Osmonds. And Rhonda, thank you so much for the request.

0: My cousins, the Osmonds, everybody, down by the lazy old river, 800-848-9222. Let's go quickly to Diane in Mount Vernon, New York. Hi, Diane. Welcome to the broadcast.
1: Hi, Cousin Bruce. How you doing?
0: I'm doing pretty good. You tell me, are you liking what you're hearing so far?
1: Yes, I'm liking what I'm hearing. I'm glad that you're going to have George Galfo on. I know the Mystics very well, and one of their drummers, his birthday's on the 4th, May 4th, Vinny Cognetto.
0: Uh-huh.
1: And also, this coming week is in heaven is Johnny Maestro's birthday. Everyone misses Johnny Maestro, but
0: I
1: work for him.
0: I miss him so much.
1: I would like to hear Only in America by Jay and the Americans.
0: All right, my honey. I thank you so much, Diane. Always a pleasure talking to you. Keep listening, honey. There you go.

Hey, the Americans, cousins. Kind of an interesting song, that one. It was originally offered to the Drifters. And the Drifters, they turned it down for, you know, their own personal reasons. And then it was brought over to Jay and the Americans. And look what they did to it. There was a recording, by the way, of the Drifters, recording of Only in America. Really would. We'll play that for you one time. Cousins, this is Busey. And we have the best music of our lives. You stay with me, please, huh? Yep.

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1: ABC News, I'm Dave Packer. President Trump telling reporters today he hadn't yet reviewed the new Iranian peace offer.
2: I haven't. I'm looking at it up here.
1: This as...
3: Complications over the Strait of Hormuz have driven up oil prices more than $100 a barrel. Experts cautioning even once the strait is fully operational, it could take 1 to 2 months before the flow of oil is reestablished. Friday, the Treasury Department issued a warning that shippers who pay Iranian tolls to travel the strait could face American sanctions.
1: ABC's Alex Prechet. High fuel prices, one of the last nails in Spirit Airlines' coffin. The discount carrier ran out of cash and folded early this morning. Authorities in Portland, Oregon say they're still working to identify the deceased person who drove their vehicle into an athletic club. Explosives in the car, no word on a motive. Long shot, Golden Tempo winning today's 152nd running of the Kentucky Derby and making history. Cherie DeVoe becomes the first female trainer of a Derby winner. This is ABC News.
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0: Cousins. We got a very nice visit coming up right now, and you're going to enjoy it. A couple weeks ago, George Galfo was scheduled to be with us, and it was, I don't know, got some kind of a screwy mix-up. Now, he happens to be one of the founding members of, I think, one of the best groups we've had, certainly at Palisades Park. Wow, the Mystics. They've been with me so many times, and the music is velvety and sweet and strong. Hello, Cousin George. George Galfo, welcome.
1: Hello, Cousin Brucey. Wow, it's been a while.
0: Yes,
1: you know,
0: sir.
1: You're really great and amazing how many years you're still doing this. You know, I'm on my 67th year performing with Hushabye, but, you know, you started before I did, actually.
0: Yes, I'm just saying, only 60-some-odd years, you're a freshman.
1: No, yeah, thank you.
0: I remember the Mystics and the Passions. I always said that you were brother and sister acts somehow, or brother acts. Your manager was a fellow, a very good friend of mine, Jim Gribble. And
1: yes,
0: Jim introduced me to you guys. Yeah, we lost him. And Jim introduced me to you guys, and you've been with me so many times at Palisades Park and all of our shows, and I hope it's going to continue for another, well, maybe not 60 years, but maybe at least another 59. How about that?
1: We'll do it. I'll go along with that.
0: Isn't that amazing, though? Did you ever think starting your career? Tell me about how you guys got together, first of all. And what were you originally called?
1: Well, we were originally called the Overons. They were there. They had the group before, already together, and they lost a guy and a member, and he happened to be a second tenor, and I was asked to join, and I filled in just like silk, and they loved it, and we were together ever since. But the Overons, when we got signed up on Laurie Records, they didn't think that name was production enough to, you know, PR, and so they wanted us to change it, which... it came, you know, religion evolved into the Mystics.
0: How did that happen? So how does a group find, I mean, you're not mystic, right? You're not doing fortune tellers. So how did you find that name?
1: Well, we all picked a name, a couple of names, and put them together. And there was a hat there, and we put them in a hat. And we picked it out, and one we picked out was the Mystics. And that seemed to... settle with us, and it's been ever since, so they liked it, and it's history.
0: Well, it's sure it's good history. I've always enjoyed the sound that you guys made. You know, we had such a velvety, wonderful appetizer for all of us. You guys have been, you know, working for quite a while. What's going on now with the group? Where are you? What is happening? Are you appearing at many places?
1: Well, we just did a show a couple of weeks back. Yeah, we're doing shows whenever they come up around. I take care of it, and I do it. We have a lot of things in the work coming up. I don't want to say it just yet. I don't want to jinx us, but there's some good things in the pot. And hopefully they'll work out, and we'll have a lot more work coming in that 2027.
0: I know. Well, listen, we need you. We absolutely need you, and I'm just so glad that things are in the hopper. That's important. Do you really believe there's such a thing as jinx? That's interesting you said that word. I haven't heard that word in a long time. You don't believe in jinx. Where'd you grow up, George?
1: In Bensonhurst, Brooklyn.
0: All right. There's no jinx in Bensonhurst, right? It's only
1: we
0: good pizza.
1: We wouldn't allow it.
0: Wonderful, wonderful. Tell us about Hushabye. Now, there's a song that gave you the break and gave you an international anthem. How did that happen?
1: Well, you know, after we signed the contract with Laurie, they loved our sound, and they produced a couple of things that they want us to do, and. We the first song we ever cut with them was Adam and Eve, actually. That was supposed to be one of the sides, you know, the little 45 record that they were going to produce. And they needed another song. We did a couple other things. They weren't happy with it. So they called Doc Thomas and Mort Schumann, who did a lot of writing for them. And they came up, listened to our sound, and they said, wow, these guys are good. We think we have a song for them. And lo and behold, they did have a song for us. We loved it. It was Teenager in Love. Wow. We sang it. You know, we went over it quite a few times. And they knew it was going to be a hit. They actually knew it, and we knew it. But, you know, what did we know about at the time? We were just new in the business. And they knew, they were thinking, well, this is too good for them, these guys, to produce this song. They loved the way we did it, our arrangement of it. And they said, you know, Dion has two hits on the charts right now, and he's well known. You guys aren't. Do you mind voluntarily giving up that song? Which we were very humble and just glad to be there. We said, absolutely, and he did a great job on it.
0: Oh, he sure did. How was your version? Do you remember? How was your version different from, was it very much different from Dion and the Belmonts?
1: No, not at all. They copied exactly what we did.
0: Really? Oh, really? So the tempo was the same and the feeling was the same. How do you like that? Interesting. All right, so you can't get better than Doc Pomus and Mort Schulman. So
1: no,
0: they write a song for you, and tell us about that.
1: Well, after we gave that song up, we said, well, we need something else just as good. A couple of days later, they said, well, we got something else here, and it was Hushabye. And they played it for us, and we loved it right away. And I said, well, don't tell Dion, but we want to do this one.
0: And that was some gift. That was quite a gift they gave you. That really is. But you couldn't, as I said, that duo, that writing duo, you don't get much better than that. They had the chops, they had the vibes, they had the heart of what was happening at that particular time. So how many Hushabye records do you think you've sold so far?
1: We sold over a million at the time. We never got an original count of what we actually sold because of some issues we had. But it would have been a gold record for us, absolutely.
0: Yeah, it sure is. I love it. We all love it. And every time you've appeared with me any place, people sing along. Now you travel quite a bit with a group. You're all over. It must feel so good to feel and have an audience sing along with you and know every lyric, every feeling, nuance.
1: Huh? You know, that's why I'm still doing it. I love the feeling and the, it's just what we give these people today, the memories we bring back. And we appeared twice in the Shaboom Festival in Italy. They don't hardly speak English, but they knew every word perfectly. and that goes all over. I mean, everybody happens to know all the words of the song, which is a great thing. And when I see the people mimicking it when we're on stage, it gives me a wonderful feeling.
0: Of course. You know, well, that's what's so nice about our genre of music. I'm talking to George Golfo, by the way, and George, of course, one of the founding members of the Mystics, and we're talking about Hushabye, and that's what's so wonderful about rock and roll. It has an international language. You don't have to speak it, but you know you can sing along with it, and that's good. I'm glad you've had that experience. So, George, how about you doing anything, maybe journaling your experiences in your lifetime, putting them to a book?
1: Well, actually, there is a book put out in 2022. Al Contrera wrote a book about the Mystics, and he picked our brains for 10 years to put this thing together. And he finally got it together and put it in a book, and it's called Hushabye, the Mystics, the Music, and the Mob. Now, if you want to know anything about the Mystic history, it's all there.
0: Wow, that sounds interesting. How do people, George Golfo, how do people reach you if they want to? You have a website?
1: Yes, we do. Actually, I get a lot of people on it. It's theoriginalmystics.com, and they can contact us anytime. And my email is ggpromo@aol.com. Now, Facebook fans, they can join and kind of members of the group anytime they like. In fact, I would like them to keep calling because we got a couple of pages that are full already, and we're continuing to get more every day.
0: Good. Well, which which you should. Well, George, I am looking forward to being on the stage again with you, whether it be at PNC or wherever we're working. I always look forward to hearing your music, and I'm very happy to hear that you are happy. And that's the main thing, and that you're continuing to do it. You want to say anything to your fans? Well, they are loyal to you.
1: Yeah, they are, thank God. I know we have a lot of wonderful fans, and I just hope they continue to come to our shows and enjoy them, and it makes me more enjoying them myself by having them there and bringing, like I said, the memories back to them. It's a wonderful thing. And today I'm going to still continue to keep the Mystics name respectful and the legacy alive. So my brothers in harmony that I'm singing with today, Ralph Brady and Anthony DeFontes and Jerry Frulio, we do that still comedy ourselves, and we love what we do.
0: Great. Well, listen, we love what you do. Keep it up, and I thank you very much. And, you know, we have for you, George, right now, a medley of a lot of the music, so people who maybe are not familiar with it, which is very rare, will hear this magic that you weave for all of us. George Golfo, Mystics, thank you very much. Bon voyage and Godspeed, my cousin.
2: An excellent group. Here they are, the Mystics.

0: So our special guest, that was very, very nice guy, George Goffel. I'm so glad that we finally got together. Well, these things happen. We're doing live radio, and it's coming to you from New York, everybody, all over the world. And we thank you so much for listening to Music Radio. Reach me at 800-848-9222. In moments, we're going to the beach. Surf will be up in moments.
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0: Makes you want to get some sand in your toes, right? Every time you listen to that. Peach Boys, everybody. You're listening to The Cuz. My request line is open. 800-848-9222. Love talking to you. Love talking to you. Matter of fact, Matt, why don't you get on? Can you get on microphone 73 over there? Appreciate it. I want to officially welcome you to our family. I want everyone to meet you. Cousins, this is Matt. And Matt is our new guy that's taking care of Cousin Brucey along with Vinny. Right? And I just want to welcome you to our show. He's the one that's putting it all together. Matter of fact, pushing the buttons and making it possible for me to say hello. So, Matt, welcome.
1: Glad to be here. Love the music. Love the show, Brucey. Appreciate the warm welcome. Thank you.
0: Well, listen, where do you come from, Matt? Where were you brought up?
1: I'm from Long Island, so not too far from where the studio is, but pretty far from some of our listeners.
0: No. Oh, yeah. Especially the ones in Japan and things like that. But listen, we welcome you, and I've got a neighborhood kid on with me. I love that.
1: So I appreciate it, Brucey. Thank you.
0: Thank you. And kid, tell Vinny I said hello next to you.
1: Will do.
0: Everything's good. Let's go to Cousin Ron, and I believe Ron that is in Massachusetts. Hello, Ron. Welcome to the broadcast.
2: Hello, Cousin Brucey. You're the only one that plays songs I haven't heard in 50 or 60 years.
0: Well, that's the idea. We want to play a lot of them that are still familiar, but a lot of them that you haven't heard. I call that like lost and found. Well, that's great. That makes me happy that we are achieving what I'm trying to do. And what can I play for you tonight, Ron?
2: It was the very first record I ever bought by Lonnie Donegan. Does your chewing gum lose its flavor on the bedpost overnight?
0: Now, I'm going to tell you something funny. I wonder if you know the story behind that song? It's kind of interesting, right?
2: Well, I don't know the story.
0: All right, the title is Does Your Chewing Gum Lose Its Flavor? The original song was Does Your Spearmint Lose Its Flavor on the Bedpost Overnight? Now, the people at Spearmint were not too happy. The cousins at the company there that owned Spearmint were not too happy, and they let them know very carefully that they're not putting their chewing gum on the bedpost, so they changed it to chewing gum from Spearmint. Now you know. Who are you dedicating that to?
2: I'm going to dedicate that to the Fitchburg, Massachusetts high school class of 1968.
0: Are you chewing some chewing gum right now? Tell me the truth.
2: No, I don't chew chewing gum.
0: Well, I do. Not in the bedpost.

0: bunch of times. A Monday, Tuesday, Wednesday, Thursday, Friday, Saturday night. On the
1: bed, on the night. A dollar and a dime is a dime.
0: He'd sing another chorus, but he hasn't got the time. On the bed.
2: That's Lonnie Donegan. Woo! Yeah, if they make tin whistles out of tin, what do they make foghorns out of? Fog. Right? Is that silly? So there's an old, I guess music type thing from London. A music hall type song. And that, and you're listening to Kazumushi. Would you like to hear anything particular? Oh, I'd love to have you call me, write to me. I'm your cuz. Be back in moments.

0: It's going to be a chilly Sunday morning with some areas of frost across Upper East Tennessee, the mountains, and the Cumberland Plateau with 30s and 40s. Plenty of sunshine and beautiful weather with forecast highs in the 60s. 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That's your latest forecast. I'm meteorologist Mike Witcher from the East Tennessee Weather Center, and remember to always get the latest forecast weather updates with the East Tennessee Weather app.
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Less Marvelettes, cousins. I would love to have you let me know what you want. You want some more Motown? What would you like? You want your town, our town? Whatever it is, we'll find it. We'll find it for you. 800-848-9222. So, Leslie Gore, you know that she was a very dear friend of mine and always will be. I mean, it's something that just doesn't disappear. Unfortunately, several years ago, we unexpectedly lost this young, beautiful, talented, amazing woman, right? Today would have been her, I guess, I imagine, 80th birthday, thereabouts. Anyway, I'm thinking about Leslie Gore.

0: And now, a Cousin Brucey request.
1: Now!
2: All right, that's it. That's it, Matt. That's the one. All right, this comes from my cousin, Tommy Redis. Thank you, Tommy. Hey, Cuz, could you please play my request for Bo Donaldson and the Haywards? Billy, Don't Be a Hero, and dedicated to my cousin, Denise LaSalle's. We used to sing and play act to this song in the early 70s. That's nice. Thank you so much. Good memories, right? Thanks, Cuz, from Tommy, Queens, New York.

0: That's Bo Donaldson singing along with the Haywards. Kind of a tough lyric, huh? To follow. Tough story. Yep, well, there it goes. And whatever you'd like to hear, let me hear from you. You can write to me, you know. It's Cousin Brucey at redapplemusic.com, and we'll take good care of you. Let's go to Ridgewood, Queens right now, and my cousin Lewis is standing by. Hi, Lewis. Come on board. Hello.
1: Hey, Cousin Brucey. How you doing? Long time.
0: Oh, good. Good, Lewis. And you're doing well. How's your family?
1: Everything's all right. Everything's good.
0: Okay.
1: I want to hear Gladys Knight. Heard it through the grapevine.
0: Uh-huh. Yep. And whose version you want to hear? Heard it through the grapevine.
1: I haven't heard any Motown tonight.
0: Oh, sure. We played some before. We just played the Marvelettes a couple minutes ago. Where have you been? You probably went to the bathroom.
1: I like Gladys Knight.
0: All right. So do I. All right. You, I see you want to hear Heard It Through the Grapevine by Gladys Knight.

Yeah, I love Gladys Knight too. It's good, huh? A lot of good versions of that song. Well, 800-848-9222. That's how you reach the Cuz on the telephone. In 1956, the Clovers, a great group, a great R&B group, great doo-wop group, got together and they put this song that just lived through many decades until now. But let's go back to the original. It's 1956, the Clovers.

0: Beautiful harmony, huh? 1956. Hey, cousins, we're just getting warmed up here. We got many hours to go. And remember the Love Hour half hour, coming up in a couple moments. In moments, Tommy James with Cousin Breezy.
1: If you're looking for the lost, the forgotten, and the classics of the 1960s and early 1970s, I know just the place for you.
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is Cousin Brucey's Rock and Roll.

Tommy James, everybody. Tommy James and Sean Dels. And Tommy will be joining your cousin Brucey and Peter Noon, right? And Herman's Hermits at PNC Bank Arts Center in Holmdel on the 28th. Now, that concert is sold out, and I expect thousands of you. And that day, it's going to be a wonderful, wonderful day. Looking forward to seeing Tommy and Peter, and of course, all of you coming for that great, great concert. Kelly Farrell. Yes, it's Cousin Brucey. My name is Kelly, and my friend Richie Shelton. Cuz, we live in Syosset. We listen to you every Saturday night. Can you play anything that you pick from the Supremes? So, Kelly and Richie, I picked this one. I haven't played this in a while. It is good. It's Supremes here.

And the Ross Cousins and the Supremes. Say, did you remember Grease, right? Remember the lady, the beautiful lady who played Sandy, Olivia Newton-John? I've always loved her. Here's a song by now. Listen.

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1: ABC News, I'm Dave Packer. Spirit Airlines made its final approach, the airline ceasing operations early Saturday morning, out of money. And if you had tickets on Spirit, Transportation Secretary Sean Duffy says...
2: American Airlines and Delta Airlines are offering across the board reduced fares on high-volume Spirit routes. Allegiant is stepping up. They've also committed to freezing fare prices on routes that they have shared with Spirit Airlines. And Frontier is offering a 50% off base fares across the network until May 10th.
1: Following the German Chancellor's criticism of the war in Iran, President Trump saying he's pulling 5,000 troops from Germany, and Saturday saying there'll be more drawdowns. The Supreme Court again asked to take up an abortion case following an appeals court ruling. The three-judge panel upheld Louisiana's ban on mifepristone by mail, possibly having effects around the country. This is ABC News.
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9: Cousin Brucey!

Okay, my friends, hunker down. Here we go. Getting already into the hour three. Can you believe it? Goes so fast. Hey, remember, at the end of the show, towards the end of the show, we'll be doing our love hour, half hour. I'm asking for your dedications now. We have a lot of good stuff. Let's start this hour with a little bit of Motown. Your town, my town, The Temptations.

0: can't get next to you, boy. That doesn't get much better than that, huh? Those temptations. So, cousin, let me hear from you. And by the way, you can write to me, right, if you don't want to hang on the phone. Cousin Brucey at redapplemusic.com. And you're listening to the Red Apple Music Radio Music Network. And I'm so happy to have you with us. If you're listening on one of our affiliate stations, welcome. Matt, do you have Donna ready for me? Is that who you have set? You do not. Okay. So we have Jan and Dean.
1: Little old lady.
0: Yeah. You have the little old ladies ready for me. All right. By Jan and Dean. Here's classic stuff. Classic stuff, cousin Matt. Ladies and gentlemen, here's that little old gal from Pasadena. It's

0: GoDaddy, Jan and Dean with you. Hi, everybody. Cousin Bruce, hope you're enjoying this music from the 50s. Our music. Let me preface that. Our music from the 50s, 60s, and a touch of the 70s. Let me hear from you. You're listening to Music Radio, my cousins. Let's go to Manhattan. I think Donna is standing by. Donna. Hiya, Donna.
1: Hi, Cousin Brucey.
0: Hi, honey. Are you enjoying the show tonight?
1: I am. I miss you and Jody coming to the supermarket.
0: Really? We're there. Which?
1: John.
0: Oh, this is. Oh, I know who this is.
1: This
0: oh,
1: is hi, Donna.
0: Donna. Oh, my Donna at the supermarket.
1: Yes.
0: Oh, it's so nice talking to you. Donna, tell me, first of all, let me tell everybody. This lady has taken care of Jody and myself for many years now at our supermarket in Manhattan. And it's so, just you're a lovely, lovely, good friend. And Donna, how have you been?
1: I'm good. I miss you and Jody. How's Jody doing?
0: Jody is great. She's downstairs,
1: well,
0: I think.
1: Make sure you tell her I say hi.
0: Oh, I will. I'm sorry she's not here. She'd love to say hello to you. And we miss you. And how are you feeling? Are you doing well, Donna?
1: I'm good. I always tell anyone that lives in the building by you to tell you I say hi. I don't know if they're
0: noticing
1: it.
0: Well, they do. I'm so happy to hear from you. That really is nice, Donna. And Jody, you know who's on the phone? Our lady from the supermarket, Donna. Donna from New York City. Jody just walked in. Our friend Donna.
2: Wow.
3: I'm Donna.
0: Yeah, say hi.
3: I'm Donna. How are you?
1: I'm good. I miss you.
0: Yeah, she misses us.
3: I miss you.
0: And we miss you too, Donna. And thank you for always being so nice. What am I playing for you tonight, Donna? What would you like to hear?
1: I asked him for Don't Make Me Over by Dionne Warwick.
0: Right. Don't Make Me Over. Okay. And you, who do you want to dedicate that to?
1: No, it's for everyone. Everyone in the West Village.
0: Good. Okay, honey. So nice talking to you. Please call me again. You stay with me here. I want to hear from you.
1: I called you before, but that one day, but I think you were out, so they were just playing a rerun.
0: We love you. Jody's sending kisses, and thank you so much, Donna. We love you.

What a set of pipes, huh? Ooh, Dionne Warwick, everybody. And that's for you, Donna. Donna, we love you, and so nice hearing from you. She was always so good to us, cousins, so nice to us. They work hard. The cashiers, right, and all the supermarkets. And, wow, they work hard. 800-848-9222. Let's go back a little bit. I'm going to give you something that I found here by the Desires. Great group. You're going to like this. Let It Please Be You. I'm your cousin, Brucey.

0: Come on, tell me you didn't love that. Isn't that sweet? Isn't that nice? Beautiful doo-wop. That's my, the group is the Desires, my friend, the Desires. In a couple moments, we're going to have a math lesson from Bobby Darin in, stand by, I know this is tough for some of you, multiplications. Stay with me.
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0: Yeah, Bobby Darin. That's cute novelty, huh? My Bobby. He went through so many phases of his career, from pop stuff, from, you know, down home rock and roll, to heavy nightclub stuff, too, at the Copacabana. Amazing talent. Lost him too early. 800-848-9222. Let's go to Dallas, Texas. And one of my Maureens here. My Texan lady. Hi, Maureen. It's Cousin Brucey. Welcome, y'all.
1: Hi, Cousin Brucey. How are you?
0: Very good, Maureen. Always nice talking and hearing from you. And you've been well? Your family? Everything good?
1: Yes. Yes, everything's perfect. Enjoying your show. Getting all my steps in.
0: Oh, nice. So, what's going on in Dallas right now? What's got kind of weather? Are you getting warm weather or what's happening?
1: It's absolutely beautiful. 80 degrees, sunny. It's beautiful.
0: Isn't that nice? Good. Maybe someday, maybe by July, we'll get some of that weather. I'm always waiting for it to snow again. Oh, it's crazy. It's crazy here. Now, what am I playing for?
1: Okay, I was going to tell you that 5 weeks ago, I was in New York to see my five-month-old granddaughter.
0: Oh.
1: And I got to go to Rockefeller Center and St. Patrick's and Times Square. And I was born and raised in New York, but I hadn't been there in a long time. So it was so wonderful.
0: That must have been nice. It probably gave you a good feeling. You know, once it is said, once you are a New Yorker, no matter where you live or how long you are away, you still have that in your body. You still have that love. It's a special place, really is. Maureen, what am I playing for you tonight?
1: Because it feels like summer here, I'd like to hear Here Comes Summer by Jerry Keller.
0: All right. Who are you going to dedicate it to?
1: I'm going to dedicate it to all the poor people who had a very rough winter.
0: Boy, that's you're looking at one of them. Oh, my goodness. And I'm looking at everybody at the studio. Woo, we really got creamed, as we say. Thank you, Maureen. You got your song, honey.

0: a Cousin Brucey request.
1: Now! All righty, I got a nice note here, a very special note from our cousin Greg Reeder. And Greg, I hope everything's going to be all right. And Greg's a very good friend of Leslie, our president, Leslie Pascal Fish. Anyway, I don't want to get into this whole thing, but Greg is and his wife, Rhonda. Rhonda has not been feeling too well, and she's being taken care of right now, and she's in a special area, a special place, and they are taking care of her. And it's very tough on the Weeders, and Greg, I know you've been going through a really very rough time, and I hope that this will be, right, the way, the road to wellness for you, right? And I hope that the people over there at the rehab center are taking good care of Rhonda, your wife Rhonda. And he said, Brucey, can you ask all of your listeners to pray for Rhonda? You know what? I don't even have to ask that. I'm sure, just by what I've just said for the few moments, that people are already saying, praying for Rhonda. If you would do that, I'd appreciate it. So Greg and Rhonda, may you be happy and together again real soon. God bless you, right? Pray for Rhonda. And here's a special song that Greg's going to play for her. She loves this song.

0: It's going to be a chilly Sunday morning with some areas of frost across Upper East Tennessee, the mountains, and the Cumberland Plateau with 30s and 40s. Plenty of sunshine and beautiful weather with forecast highs in the 60s. 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That's your latest forecast. I'm meteorologist Mike Witcher from the East Tennessee Weather Center, and remember to always get the latest forecast weather updates with the East Tennessee Weather app.
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that's that queen bee, cousins. Boy, there's no one like her, huh? Ooh, she's something. That's Aretha Franklin. I want to say hi to everybody over at Benny's Pizzeria in Stone Ridge, New York. The whole staff is listening right now, and the volume's up, and make mine with some pepperoni. Boy, but I wish there was such a thing as teleportation pizza, right? Maybe the people at MIT will come up with something like that. Imagine sending a pizza to me like this through my laptop. It's possible. But everything's possible. Anyway, Benny, who's Papa, this is Grandpa Benny now. He loves his grandchildren so much. Emma and Chloe. And Emma and Chloe, Papa sends his love to you and is crazy about you and loves when you sing this song. So to everybody at Benny's Pizzeria, make mine with some extra pepperoni, will you? Here's that song for Emma and Chloe.

0: And now, another Motown memory.
1: Okay, ladies and gentlemen, proudly presenting the Four Tops.

0: Hey, go to the Motown for you in your town. My friends is Fort Tufts. So let me hear from you. What would you like to hear? You can send me a note. That'd be great if you would like. Kazim Breezy at redapplemusic.com or hang on the line 800-848-9222. On the line from St. Augustine, Florida, which has a way of making people younger. They have that fountain over there, the Fountain of Youth. You know, it's where the Fountain of Youth is. Hi, Marilyn. You obviously have sipped some of that youth, huh? That youth juice.
1: I've never been there before.
0: Oh, yeah. Marilyn?
1: I've been in St. Augustine about 10 years. I'm originally from good old Jersey.
0: Well, are you enjoying living there? That's a beautiful town. It's a beautiful city.
1: Yeah,
0: yes,
1: yeah,
0: it is.
1: It's pretty nice down here.
0: Yeah, I'll bet you. What can I play for you tonight, Marilyn?
1: I'd like to hear Birthday by the Beatles. It's for my friend Elaine in Pennsylvania, please.
0: They say it's your birthday. Happy birthday to you, that one. And do you sing that, or do you sing Happy Birthday to You? Which one are you,
1: happy
0: traditional
1: birthday,
0: or Beatles?
1: Happy birthday to you.
0: Okay, so they say it's your birthday. So who's the birthday person? Give it to me once more.
1: Elaine in Pennsylvania.
0: Okay, we'll take care of Elaine. Thank you, honey.
1: Okay.

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And I'm going to send that out. Jody and I'll send it out to everybody celebrating birthdays today. Jerry and everybody else in the audience. And I'll bet you there's a lot of birthdays, huh? 800-848-9222. Chuck Berry. I mean, I say those two words, or that name, and right away I know I light up, and I think you too, you do the same. So this goes out to Anthony Boy out there in Westbury, New York. AB, here's your song, cuz.

0: Doesn't like him, huh? Doesn't like him, ever was or ever will be. Chuck Berry on the Brucey Ferry, 800-848-9222. Hi, everybody. Cousin Brucey here with a couple moments when we continue this, our date night, our connection all over the world with this music. We come back with Mary. Along comes Mary. Matter of fact,
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Yes, we listen to much. That's by the association, everybody. You're listening to Cousin VC, and it's 800-848-9222. Cousin Matt is on board, and Cousin Vincent Vincento, Vinny's on board, and they're manning the ship very beautifully. This is called Strike Up the Band. So many of you ask me, hey, Brucey, how about some instrumentals once in a while? So we call this feature Strike Up the Band, all instrumentals. And I'm going to play Smokey Part 2 in Bill Black's trio. And it came out, it was released about late 1959. Came in at number 17 in the top 20 on the pop chart. But in the R&B chart, it was number 1. Incidentally, Bill Black is that same Bill Black that was in Elvis's band. Strike of the Band.

Oh, and it makes you want to dance, doesn't it? Woo! How did Strike Up the Band, Cousins, and one of our new features. And thank you so much for suggesting that we play some instrumentals. I love them. I love them. 800-848-9222. And that's Bill Black's trio. And Bill Black, as I told you, was one of the members of Elvis's big band. And that amazing, right? Isn't that amazing? Great stuff. Everybody's related. And that's what we do here in this show. You know, Vinny Madugno, he starts this thing off on music radio on Saturday. And he goes out at 5 o'clock. And then your cousin Brucey takes over. And then it's Joe Piscopo. Ladies and gentlemen, you're listening to The Cuz. And we're playing the best of music. ABBA!

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1: ABC News, I'm Dave Packer. President Trump says he's reviewing Iran's latest proposal to end the war in Iran. This as his administration authorizes billions in arms sales to allies in the region. ABC's Selena Wang.
2: We're learning that the State Department has fast-tracked $8.6 billion in arms sales to partners in the Middle East, sidestepping congressional approval by invoking emergency powers. And since the Iran war began, the U.S. has already used that authority for billions more.
1: That war sent oil prices skyrocketing. Experts cautioning even once the Strait of Hormuz is fully operational, it could take 1 to 2 months before the flow of oil is reestablished. Spirit Airlines is out of business. Its final flights landing early Saturday morning. More than 15,000 employees out of work and passengers are scrambling to rebook with other carriers. Long shot Golden Tempo with 36-1 odds. And coming up from dead last has won Saturday's 152nd running of the Kentucky Derby. This is ABC News.
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8: Testing, testing. If you can hear me, beep your horn 2 times. Thank you. All right, that's it. Stop beeping.

Okay, my friends, let's go. We have some work to do this hour, a lot of work. So, this is called All Request Radio, our portion, which leads into the Love Hour, half hour, hour, half hour, half hour, hour. All right, so just stand by for that. Figure that out, man, because I can't. All right, as we do over this hour tradition, we'll start off with something from the Facebook page here, and it comes from Theo and Charlotte, and they're listening in Macon, Georgia, by the way. Cousin Brissy, we look forward to hearing you every single week with all of our friends, and we have relatives, and we have a party with you. Thank you. Could you please play Sure Gonna Miss Her by Gary Lewis and his Playboy Band? Macon, Georgia, here's your song.

0: 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Number 800-848-9222. 50s, 60s, and a touch of the 70s. All right, let's go to Wendy here in I'll Request Radio. Wendy lives in Middletown, New Jersey. Hi, Cousin Wendy.
1: Hi, Cousin Brucey. How are you?
0: Very good tonight. Enjoying and loving the music. I love the mix. It's a very happy mix. You know, we got that going. Yep. Do you feel that? Isn't it nice?
1: Yeah, and I can't wait to see you at PNC Arts Center. I got my tickets, and I'm ready to go.
0: Oh, good. Oh, I'm so glad you got tickets. That was sold out so fast. Well, it's a good show.
1: Yeah.
0: And you're gonna enjoy that very, very much. You coming with some friends?
1: Yeah, we see you every time you come to town. We love it.
0: That's good. It's fun. It's really, I love doing PNC. I always enjoy that very much. All right, Wendy, what am I playing for you?
1: Well, as I'm sure you know, we lost Nedra Tally Ross last Sunday.
0: Uh-huh.
1: So I would like to request Walking in the Rain by the Ronettes and dedicate it in her memory.
0: And that was really the last one of
1: yeah.
0: the trio. Yeah. Very sad. So... another tradition is gone,
1: but
0: yeah, I know. So do I. We'll play it for you. I miss him, and of course, I miss Ronnie. Was my dear friend, and miss her too. Well, listen, this is the way it goes, right?
1: The music lives on.
0: Thank you, Wendy. Thank you, honey.
2: Sleep.

0: always remember them, the Ronettes. They were just so groundbreaking. They were just wonderful, absolutely wonderful. And they were the plate. They were a prototype of some of the girl groups, right? 800-848-9222. Hi, everybody. It's Cousin Busey here on Request Radio. Let's go out to Bayonne, New Jersey, and my cousin Barbara Jean. Hiya, Barbara Jean. Welcome.
1: Hi, Cousin Busey. How are you?
0: I'm wonderful. Do you, are you enjoying this music tonight?
1: Yeah, I love the Mystics, and I know all their songs, and I requested two songs that you did in the medley tonight, but they don't have them, so I requested My Mammy by The Happenings.
0: Excellent. We have all the, we played all the Mystic songs. We did a medley of their songs.
1: Yeah,
0: earlier.
1: And I picked one.
0: I hope that you enjoyed.
1: Straight to the Angel, or the other one, Just For You.
0: Yeah.
1: They said they didn't have it, so I requested The Happenings, My Mammy.
0: Yeah, that's fine. That's fine. But I think the Mystics. Let me ask you something. Hold on, Barbara Jean. Did you enjoy hearing George Golfo?
1: Yes, I love the Mystics.
0: I know, so did I. I know, and the Happenings, you got a great group also, another wonderful group. Who do you want to dedicate it to?
1: I'd like to dedicate it to, they're not no longer with me, my mom and grandma up in the heavens, because next week is Mother's Day.
0: All right. That's next week is Mother's Day. You're right. Okay. Good. Gotta get some flowers ready. All right, my sweetheart. Here's your song. Call me again and we'll get some Mystics for you.

0: for one of your smiles. All right, you know, the history of that thing, we go, what, back to 1928, maybe even more, and it became the badge of Al Jolson, which we've played a little bit once in a while. Maybe I'll bring that feature back when you hear the original, then you hear one of the current versions. Anyway, that was Al Jolson's theme song, and it became a pretty big hit for the happenings. All right, can we go to Ohio now? Matt, let's go to Ohio. Cousin Robert. Hiya, Robert. Welcome to the show.
1: Hi, Cousin Brucey.
0: Good. Nice. Where do you live in Ohio, Robert?
1: Yes, I'm hearing you over the air radio, my car radio.
0: And where are you in Ohio?
1: I'm in Edina, Ohio, 30 miles west of Steubenville, famous Dean Martin hometown.
0: Yes, sir, I know that. And I hope you're enjoying the show, and hope I'm keeping you driving awake. That's the main thing. It's good.
1: Oh, yes, I'm parking in the parking lot. I'm not going to drive till after I talk to you.
0: No, that's good.
1: Another famous person near the area, too, that you probably don't know about. You ever hear of Hopedale, Ohio?
0: Don't say it again.
1: Hopedale, Ohio, another famous person from the area, world famous.
0: Yeah, what is the person's name?
1: Clark Gable.
0: Yeah, I've heard of him once in a while. Yeah, I enjoy the movies. Wow, very good. Boy, a lot of people came from that. Must be the water and the air. A lot of famous people from there, Robert. What am I going to play for you?
1: Ruby and the Romantics, A Summer Love.
0: Good song. And who would you like to dedicate that to?
1: To all the summer lovers for the year.
0: A lot of summer lovers, huh? I'm looking forward to our little love in the summer. Thank you, Robert.

0: That's romantic. That's almost a good lead-in to our Love Hour half hour. Our half hour. Ruby and the Romantics. All right, you stand by, will you? We're going to go to John and Astoria in a couple moments. Ladies and gentlemen, you're with Cousin Brucey, and I'm so proud that our show is being brought to you in entirety by Toys for Tots. Give that some thought, will you? It's a wonderful organization. Stand by.
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5: Cousin Brucey.
0: Yes, sir. Yes, ma'am. Hi, everybody. Cousin Brucey here. And it's all request radio portion. Let's go for request in Astoria, Cousin John. Hiya, John. Good evening to you.
6: Christos Anesti Kalispera, Cousin Brucey.
0: Oh, Efconostol, Senor John. Yes. Okay. Thank you, John. And tell me, how are you doing tonight?
6: God bless. Enjoying your show. I'm stuck to the ceiling like every Saturday night.
0: All right. Well, I can think of a better place to be stuck, but not too bad. I think that is great that you're doing that. And I hope that you're enjoying the music. And what can I play for you tonight, John?
6: This is dedicated to my Adnaki, my little lamb, Sandra and Catherine Umlaut, who went to heaven on All Hallows Eve in 2023. A great fan of yours. Sleepwalk by Santo and Johnny.
0: Beautiful song. Thank you, my friend. John, always a pleasure talking to you.

0: sweet, huh? Is that velvety? And it sure is. Santo and Johnny, everybody. Hey, remember, the Love Hour, Half Hour, Hour, Half Hour, coming up very shortly. Can we go to Spencer right now? And Spencer's listening in Irvington, New York, right? Hi, Spencer.
1: Hi, Cousin Brucey.
0: Hi, Spencer.
1: Hi, Cousin Brucey.
0: What can I play for you tonight, Cousin Spencer?
1: You can play New York's a Lonely Town by the Trade Winds.
0: Oh, New York's a lovely town when you're the only surfer boy around. Who's it going out to?
1: It's going out to your staff.
0: Excellent. Thank you, my friend. Always nice talking to you, Spence.

New York's a lonely town, only surfer boy around. All right, this goes out to Margaret and Tommy, listening in Atlanta, Georgia right now. They asked for this song by Dean Martin.

0: Dean Martin, everybody. And that's perfect lead-in to what's going to happen in a few moments. It'll be the Love Hour, half hour, hour, half hour. And, of course, all the music for romance. A lot of people are requesting songs for that particular portion. What you have to do is write to me, write to Cousin Brucey, redapplemusic.com, and tell me that you want the, that you want the song on the Love Hour, half hour. All right, so we're going to be going into this segment in a few moments, and hope that you're going to enjoy it very much. I know that you will like it. So every Saturday we do this, you know. Every Saturday, cousins, we get together. It's our date night, music date night. And Vinny goes on the air, and then your cousin takes the baton, and we roll with it for four solid hours. Four solid hours, which was good. Now, right after when I say goodnight to you tonight, it's going to be the new Joe Piscopo hour, right? The Boulevard Watch hour. And that was always a lot of fun. So it'll be Joe coming up. Jersey Joe, as they call him. I'm your cousin, Brucey. And you just stay where you are, because love will be in the air soon.
1: 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Let's check the weather.
2: It's going to be a chilly Sunday morning with some areas of frost across Upper East Tennessee, the mountains, and the Cumberland Plateau with 30s and 40s. Plenty of sunshine and beautiful weather with forecast highs in the 60s. 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That's your latest forecast. I'm meteorologist Mike Witcher from the East Tennessee Weather Center, and remember to always get the latest forecast weather updates with the East Tennessee Weather app.
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4: And now, cousins, it's the Love Hour, half hour, hour. Stand by for romance.
0: I welcome all the lovers listening right now. And if you were just engaged recently, may I wish you the happiest and a wedding anniversary coming up? Well, congratulations to you. This is the Love Hour, half hour, hour, half hour, hour, half hour, hour, half hour. Time for romance. I give you the stage. You tell me your story, what you want to hear, and romance goes in the air. Ladies and gentlemen, it's time for, you know,

by the school boys. My cousin's here, and this is all requests. So many requests come in for this, for the love hour, half hour, All right. Oh, here's, look at this, though. Otis Redding, a magnificent performer. R&B, rock, and boy, he's just, he's so smooth. Cousins, here's Otis Redding.

0: boy.
1: Ooh. Does that fit beautifully, huh? Otis Redding, everybody. The Love Hour in your radio. And we do this every Saturday. Joe Piscopo tonight. When the cuz says goodnight, it's Joe. Jersey Joe. And Sinatra and the whole pack, huh? All right, my cousins, let's see what I... Oh, here. This goes out to Shirley. To Shirley and Teddy. They're listening in Atlanta, Georgia right now with their mom and dad, celebrating mom and dad's 40th anniversary. Congratulations to you. These are the Chantels.

Oh, pretty, huh? Good music. Good music in the evening, everybody. Your cousin Brucey, and this is the Love Hour Half Hour. Our half hour. We do this every weekend. We go on the air at 6, right till 10, right till Jersey Joe time. And Joe Piscopo will be coming your way at 10 o'clock tonight. 800, right? And if you want to call me during the week, it's 800, not during the Saturday show, 800-848-9222. We're going to bring in some of your requests. Oh, let's do this now. This is nice. This is Motown. Motown coming up. And we're going to do a break here. Yeah, I think we're doing, what, we have a break. We have, oh, Motown, right? Okay. Right? This is, yeah, the Temptations. We're Motown right now. Let's do some Temptations here. This is a beautiful ballad for the Love Hour. Cousins, my girl. Cousin Brucey, in love.

In the evening, hey everybody, you're listening to the Love Hour. I'm your cousin Brucey, and make this a steady habit. And but you're always invited to invite a friend. We'd love to have them with us, and you give us a call during the show, will you? The Shirelles, I think this is perfect for right here. Will You Still Love Me Tomorrow? A lot of groups did this. It was recorded many times, but the Shirelles, I think they own it in the Love Hour.

Yeah, by the Shirelles, everybody. Will you still love me? Bruce Morrow. Love it. All right, you're listening to Cousin Brucey, and this is the Love Hour, half hour, hour, half hour. How about something right here? Goes out to Sue and Johnny. They're listening to Cousin Brucey in Boston, and they're celebrating Johnny's birthday. They asked me to play The Righteous Brothers.

0: All right, my friends, that about does it. Thank you so much. And Matt, a pleasure having you with our family and Vinny. And I hope everyone has a wonderful day with family tomorrow. Looks like we're going to have some decent weather at most of the place. And Jody and I are so grateful that you visited with us today. Thank you so much. And we'll talk to you soon. I love you people very much. Good night.
1: I love you.

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1: ABC News, I'm Dave Packer. Spirit Airlines made its final approach, the airline ceasing operations early Saturday morning, out of money. And if you had tickets on Spirit, Transportation Secretary Sean Duffy says,
2: American Airlines and Delta Airlines are offering across the board reduced fares on high volume Spirit routes. Allegiant is stepping up. They've also committed to freezing fare prices on routes that they have shared with Spirit Airlines. And Frontier is offering a 50% off base fares across the network until May 10th.
1: Following the German Chancellor's criticism of the war in Iran, President Trump saying he's pulling 5,000 troops from Germany, and Saturday saying there'll be more drawdowns. The Supreme Court again asked to take up an abortion case following an appeals court ruling. The three-judge panel upheld Louisiana's ban on mifepristone by mail, possibly having effects around the country. This is ABC News.
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0: It's going to be a chilly Sunday morning with some areas of frost across Upper East Tennessee, the mountains, and the Cumberland Plateau with 30s and 40s. Plenty of sunshine and beautiful weather with forecast highs in the 60s. 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That's your latest forecast. I'm meteorologist Mike Witcher from the East Tennessee Weather Center. And remember to always get the latest forecast weather updates with the East Tennessee Weather app.
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1: Yeah.

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1: ABC News, I'm Dave Packer. President Trump says he's reviewing Iran's latest proposal to end the war in Iran. This as his administration authorizes billions in arms sales to allies in the region. ABC's Selena Wang.
2: We're learning that the State Department has fast-tracked $8.6 billion in arms sales to partners in the Middle East, sidestepping congressional approval by invoking emergency powers. And since the Iran war began, the U.S. has already used that authority for billions more.
1: That war set oil prices skyrocketing, experts cautioning even once the Strait of Hormuz is fully operational, it could take 1 to 2 months before the flow of oil is reestablished. Spirit Airlines is out of business, its final flights landing early Saturday morning. More than 15,000 employees out of work and passengers are scrambling to rebook with other carriers. Long shot Golden Tempo with 36-1 odds. And coming up from dead last is one Saturday's 152nd running of the Kentucky Derby. This is ABC News.
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0: It's going to be a chilly Sunday morning with some areas of frost across Upper East Tennessee, the mountains, and the Cumberland Plateau with 30s and 40s. Plenty of sunshine and beautiful weather with forecast highs in the 60s. 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I'm meteorologist Mike Witcher from the East Tennessee Weather Center. And remember to always get the latest forecast weather updates with the East Tennessee Weather app.
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1: ABC News, I'm Dave Packer. Spirit Airlines made its final approach, the airline ceasing operations early Saturday morning, out of money. And if you had tickets on Spirit, Transportation Secretary Sean Duffy says...
2: American Airlines and Delta Airlines are offering across the board reduced fares on high-volume Spirit routes. Allegiant is stepping up. They've also committed to freezing fare prices on routes that they have shared with Spirit Airlines. And Frontier is offering a 50%

0: off base fares across the network until May 10th.
1: Following the German chancellor's criticism of the war in Iran, President Trump saying he's pulling 5,000 troops from Germany, and Saturday saying there'll be more drawdowns. The Supreme Court again asked to take up an abortion case following an appeals court ruling. The three-judge panel upheld Louisiana's ban on mifepristone by mail, possibly having effects around the country. This is ABC News.
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0: It's going to be a chilly Sunday morning with some areas of frost across Upper East Tennessee, the mountains, and the Cumberland Plateau with 30s and 40s. Plenty of sunshine and beautiful weather with forecast highs in the 60s. 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That's your latest forecast. I'm meteorologist Mike Witcher from the East Tennessee Weather Center, and remember to always get the latest forecast weather updates with the East Tennessee Weather app.
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1: ABC News, I'm Dave Packer. President Trump says he's reviewing Iran's latest proposal to end the war in Iran. This as his administration authorizes billions in arms sales to allies in the region. ABC's Selena Wang.
2: We're learning that the State Department has fast-tracked $8.6 billion in arms sales to partners in the Middle East, sidestepping congressional approval by invoking emergency powers. And since the Iran war began, the U.S. has already used that authority for billions more.
1: That war sent oil prices skyrocketing. Experts cautioning even once the Strait of Hormuz is fully operational, it could take 1 to 2 months before the flow of oil is reestablished. Spirit Airlines is out of business. Its final flights landing early Saturday morning. More than 15,000 employees out of work and passengers are scrambling to rebook with other carriers. Long shot Golden Tempo with 36-1 odds. And coming up from dead last has won Saturday's 152nd running of the Kentucky Derby. This is ABC News.
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0: It's going to be a chilly Sunday morning with some areas of frost across Upper East Tennessee, the mountains, and the Cumberland Plateau with 30s and 40s. Plenty of sunshine and beautiful weather with forecast highs in the 60s. 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That's your latest forecast. I'm meteorologist Mike Witcher from the East Tennessee Weather Center, and remember to always get the latest forecast weather updates with the East Tennessee Weather app.
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1: ABC News, I'm Dave Packer. Spirit Airlines made its final approach, the airline ceasing operations early Saturday morning, out of money. And if you had tickets on Spirit, Transportation Secretary Sean Duffy says,
2: American Airlines and Delta Airlines are offering across the board reduced fares on high volume Spirit routes. Allegiant is stepping up. They've also committed to freezing fare prices on routes that they have shared with Spirit Airlines. And Frontier is offering a 50% off base fares across the network until May 10th.
1: Following the German Chancellor's criticism of the war in Iran, President Trump saying he's pulling 5,000 troops from Germany, and Saturday saying there'll be more drawdowns. The Supreme Court again asked to take up an abortion case following an appeals court ruling. The three-judge panel upheld Louisiana's ban on mifepristone by mail, possibly having effects around the country. This is ABC News.
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0: It's going to be a chilly Sunday morning with some areas of frost across Upper East Tennessee, the mountains, and the Cumberland Plateau with 30s and 40s. Plenty of sunshine and beautiful weather with forecast highs in the 60s. 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I'm meteorologist Mike Witcher from the East Tennessee Weather Center, and remember to always get the latest forecast weather updates with the East Tennessee Weather app.
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1: ABC News, I'm Brian Clark. A federal appeals court Friday blocked mifepristone, a popular abortion pill, from being sent by mail. And now the Supreme Court is being asked to weigh in, says ABC's Olivia Rubin.
2: Two manufacturers of the pill asking the nation's high court to restore access. The Supreme Court has been here before. Just 2 years ago, it unanimously rejected a similar challenge to the pill, though critically, it left the door open to similar challenges.
1: President Trump said that he cannot imagine that Iran's latest proposal to end the war would be acceptable. As the war continues and the Strait of Hormuz remains closed, ripple effects are ongoing. High fuel prices continue in the U.S., and those costs not only affecting drivers, but they may have hastened the demise of Spirit. The airline ceased operations early Saturday morning, and travelers searching for a way home can look to other airlines who are capping ticket prices for Spirit travelers. This is ABC News.
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0: It's going to be a chilly Sunday morning with some areas of frost across Upper East Tennessee, the mountains, and the Cumberland Plateau with 30s and 40s. Plenty of sunshine and beautiful weather with forecast highs in the 60s. 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That's your latest forecast. I'm meteorologist Mike Witcher from the East Tennessee Weather Center, and remember to always get the latest forecast weather updates with the East Tennessee Weather app.
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0: 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You'll hear the stories, meet the people, and discover the pours behind your favorite drinks. Here's your host, Gary Monteroso.
1: Welcome to Beverage Chronicles, the show where every pour tells a story. I'm your host, Gary Monteroso, inviting you to explore the world of beer, wine, spirits, and beyond. Each week, we sit down with brewers, distillers, and beverage innovators who are shaping the way we enjoy what's in our glass. So, why don't you settle in? The conversations are fresh, the stories are bold, and the next round of Beverage Chronicles starts right now. You know, not too terribly long ago, I recall dining out at a restaurant with a pretty decent craft beer menu, and I opted for a big, bold double IPA. In fact, it was Sierra Nevada's Hazy Little Thing. Now, I have to admit, this style is not for everyone. In fact, I once heard it described as battery acid. I've heard every anti-IPA take imaginable. Too bitter, too harsh, too pretentious. Which is funny, considering IPAs practically run the American craft beer scene. Try finding a brewery that doesn't make one. I'll wait for a while, okay? Why is there all the hate? Well, according to one brewer, it's not that people don't like IPAs, it's that they haven't had the right one yet. And honestly, there's something to that. Unlike wine, beer doesn't have tight stylistic guardrails, which means one IPA can taste wildly different from another. And in less than ideal storage or shipping, gotta remember, warm shelves are the enemy, and you've got a recipe for disappointment. Transition, a bad IPA can ruin your opinion of the whole category. But here's the thing, IPAs today are not what they were 20 years ago. Back in the early days of the craft beer boom, brewers leaned hard into bitterness. The harsher the better. It was almost a badge of honor to drink something aggressively piney and palate-wrecking. These days, the game has changed. Modern IPAs are more balanced, more expressive, and way more approachable. Bitterness, when done right, doesn't linger like a bad memory. It shows up with notes of citrus, pine, or grapefruit, then politely exits, inviting you back for another sip. Even better, there's now an IPA for just about everyone. The classic American IPA, balanced, hop-forward, dependable. Think of Bell's Two-Hearted Ale or Cigar City High Lie IPA. There's the old-school West Coast IPA, bold, bitter, piney. Hello to Stone IPA and Sierra Nevada Torpedo. And the Hazy New England IPA, that's juicy, soft, and aromatic, like the beer I described, Sierra Nevada's Hazy Little Thing. And for those of us who like to live a little dangerously, there's the double IPA, bigger, boozier, and packed with flavor, like Pliny the Elder. Saying you don't like IPAs because you tried one bitter example is like swearing off all red wine after a single sip of Pinot Noir. There's a whole world in that glass. You just haven't explored it yet. Of course, even the best IPAs can fall flat if it's mishandled. The biggest culprit is oxygen. Oxidation dulls flavors and introduces that dreaded cardboard note. Never a good look in a beer. Your best defense is simple. Keep it cold and drink it fresh. Think of beer like produce. You wouldn't leave lettuce baking in your car all afternoon, right? Same idea here. Buy from a brewery or a trusted shop, refrigerate immediately, and don't let it sit around for months. A good rule of thumb, check the canning date and aim for freshness within a few weeks to a couple of months. When it's finally time to pour, give your IPA a little respect. Use a tulip-shaped glass if you can. It helps concentrate those beautiful aromas, and pour at an angle before straightening the glass to build a nice foamy head. That foam isn't just for looks, it enhances texture and flavor. And while storage should be cold, drinking temperature shouldn't be ice cold. Let it warm slightly, just a few minutes out of the fridge, and you'll notice flavors open up in a big way. One more thing, keep it out of direct sunlight. UV rays and hops are not friends. After that, there's only one rule left. Finish the beer. Seriously, first impressions can be misleading. The real character of an IPA often reveals itself over a full glass. By the last sip, you might find yourself rethinking everything you thought you knew. And if not, well, that's fine too. But at least you gave it a fair shot. Because at its best, the IPA isn't just a style, it's a gateway. It's the beer that helps spark the craft revolution, pushing drinkers beyond the predictable and into something more adventurous. So next time you're staring into a cooler, take a chance. Grab something hoppy. You might hate it, or you might just discover your new favorite beer.
2: Look to Australia and New Zealand for excellent wines at sensible prices. Now, this is John Mahoney from New Jersey Wine Radio reporting for the Beverage Chronicles on two Southern Hemisphere wine growing areas and about grapes that we all love. Most people think the grassy Little Box Sauvignon Blanc when you say New Zealand. But that's their Marlborough region wines. The central Otago area is the southern tip of the Northern Ireland, and it's producing some great Pinot Noir. Not like the darker California fruit bombs with notes of residual sugar, but more vibrant, high-acid, refreshing examples with clean, rich tannins, more similar to France's Burgundy region than most American styles. Pyramid Valley Wines and Burn College are making superb examples of Pinot Noir designed for meals. The Central Otago, one of the world's most southern wine regions, aside from South Africa's Cape areas, is simply called Central by the locals. I just call it the Otago region of New Zealand. Pinot Noir is being planted all over New Zealand now, and distinct styles are emerging from the Waro Valley, Martinborough, and even in the Sauvignon Blanc region of Marlborough. What will cost close to $100 from France or California usually runs closer to $40 or $50 from New Zealand. Right next door are Australia's great Chardonnay regions of Victoria, McLaren Vale, Clare Valley, and the island of Tasmania. They are reducing the time in oak and making more food-friendly Chardonnay. Of course, their Viognier Rieslings and their newer plantings of the Greek Assyrtiko and the Italian Vermentino and Finos are also extremely well-made and still sensibly priced. But you can still get great drinking Chardonnay for under $20 with the same quality that would cost three times that from California or France. The McPherson Victoria 2022 Chardonnay, for example, has been seen for under $18 a bottle. Well, this is John Mahoney, hopefully providing some helpful money-saving wine tips. I've hosted hundreds of wine seminars from basic introduction to the wines or century-old Bordeaux multi-course wine dinners. The one question that always comes up from people who always enjoy wine with meals is, what are some wines that we can really enjoy but can also afford? Look to Australia and New Zealand. In Vino Veritas.
3: 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Whether you're a startup distillery or an established brand looking to scale, PR is one of the few tools that builds trust, visibility, and relevance at the same time. I'm Michelle Lamb, and thank you for tuning in, and always keep pouring with purpose and leading with story.
1: John Mahoney and Michelle Lamb, thanks. Earlier in the show, I talked a little bit about IPAs. I do want to mention, over the past 20 years, pale ales, especially IPAs, have gone from craft beer curiosities to one of the most common styles you'll see on store shelves. Hop used to be something a lot of drinkers tried to work around. Now they're part of the appeal, with bitterness almost worn like a badge of honor. And as IPA popularity exploded, we also got a whole new range of takes on the style. West Coast IPAs, hazies, pale ales, double IPAs, imperial IPAs, fruited versions, just about everything else in between. Still, there are a few brands that have become the familiar faces people reach for again and again. And these are the beers you'll find in stores, corner markets, and probably in a friend's fridge, too. Names like Bell's, Dogfish Head, Stone Brewing, Sierra Nevada, Goose Island. For a lot of drinkers, these brands are practically shorthand for IPA itself. But here's the real question. If someone says they're loyal to one of these beers, could they actually pick it out in a blind tasting? The editors of Food and Wine put 9 widely available pale ales to the test without knowing which beer was which. The idea was to focus on what most drinkers are actually likely to buy. Beers with national reach, strong sales, and easy availability. They aimed for each brewery's flagship beer, and while the tasting leaned heavily IPA, they left a little room for flexibility. For example, Sierra Nevada has plenty of IPA options now, but its classic pale ale is still the most iconic and easiest to find, so it made sense to include that instead. The beers were poured into numbered plastic cups, because even though that's not the fanciest way to taste beer, it's probably closer to real life than a formal glassware setup. The panel included people with a wide range of beer preferences, some IPA diehards, some not, and they judge each beer on aroma, flavor, body, and overall drinkability. The final ranking came from the weighted scores, with taste and overall impression carrying more weight than aroma alone. When the dust settled, Dogfish Head 60-minute IPA came out on top. Tasters described it as bitter but balanced, with a stronger aroma than most of the others, and a fruit-forward character that made it easy to drink. First released in 2003, it sits at a relatively moderate 6% ABV, which may be part of why it aged so well. It delivers enough bitterness to satisfy IPA fans without going so far that it overwhelms the palate. And for a lot of people, that balance is exactly what makes it stand out. Another favorite was Elysian Space Dust IPA, which earned praise for its boldness. At 8.2% ABV, it has more weight and intensity than many of the others in the tasting, and that made an impression. Tasters liked its mix of tangy and bitter notes, along with a slightly cloudy look and a rich mouthfeel. It's the kind of beer that keeps you coming back for another sip. And then there was Bell's Two-Hearted IPA, which is a true classic. It's been around since 1997 and still has plenty of fans. It's built around 100% centennial hops, which give it citrus and pine notes, along with a clean bitterness that feels familiar without being boring. It's 7% ABV, has enough strength to feel substantial, but it still drinks smoothly. Even after all these years, it remains one of the beers that helped define what a modern IPA could be. And that's this week's episode of Beverage Chronicles. See you next week.

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From original rock and roll to legendary country like this.

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1: ABC News, I'm Brian Clark. President Trump told reporters Saturday that he has Iran's newest proposal to end the war, but then posted later on social media he can't imagine it would be acceptable. As the war continues, so does a downward trend in his polling, says ABC Selena Wang.
2: This new polling shows that President Trump's disapproval rating has hit a record high 62%. That is the worst of either of Trump's terms. And in this new ABC News Washington Post Ipsos poll, Trump is underwater on every single issue they tested, with two-thirds of Americans saying the country is headed in the wrong direction.
1: Rising gas prices as a result of the war continue to impact Americans, not just at the pump. Higher fuel costs cited as one of the final straws that caused Spirit Airlines to cease operations. A day after a federal court blocked mifepristone, an abortion pill, from being sent by mail, two manufacturers are asking the Supreme Court to weigh in to lift the restriction. This is ABC News.
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Got a couple hours of oldies for you. This is Good Time Gold, and we've got 2 hours, 120 minutes of solid gold rock and roll, crossover hits, and all that good stuff, just to play for you. Yes, you. You're the only one that's going to listen. Are you ready? Good Time Gold. Actually, there may be more.

I've got with a pretty good situation if you happen to be of the male gender. Two girls for every guy. Always had a question, and now that we're on in the Los Angeles area, maybe I can get an answer. When I get to Surf City, I'll be shooting the curl. What the heck does that mean? Good time go. Underway. Summertime is on its way as well. Hollies. 1972 for me and you, long, cool woman on your radio.

Good Time Gold Show, Peter Gordon, 1965. Man, they scored a bunch of times. Starting in 64 with A World Without Love. They went on into the 70s with some really good music. We have it all. If you want one, request one. GoodTimeGold@gmail.com. In the meantime, John C. Fogerty and C.C. Ira, they're up around the bend.

0: Libs from 1965, talking about the boy from NYC. 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

Good Time Go Show, Tommy James, Shondells, 1968. Second release from their album of the same name, Moni. Written by Bobby Bloom, you know, of Montego Bay fame. Yeah, he was one of the writers on the song. Kind of interesting. Going back into the early Miracles music. And I'll try something

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In the summertime in the city, it is coming right around the bend. Happy music from the Marvelettes. Phone number, Beachwood, 45789. Good time go.

0: Good time gold, 1962 for me and you. Arthur Alexander from Muscle Shoals, Alabama. A former bellhop in a hotel. Yeah, that was recorded so long ago they still had bellhops in hotels. But anyway, he recorded that booger and he soared up the charts. He came back with Anna, which was copied by the Beatles, so that's not too bad either. Good time gold continuing right after this.
1: 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Let's check the weather.
2: Happy Sunday, everybody. After a chilly, frosty start to the day, plenty of sunshine, and we're back in the 60s and low 70s today. We get through next week, though, warmer temperatures with increasing chances for rain. 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I'm meteorologist Mike Witcher from the East Tennessee Weather Center, and remember to always get the latest forecast weather updates with the East Tennessee Weather app.
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0: Crying Shame from the Chicagoland area. Took a song by the Searchers and made it their own, and I played it 81 days ago, but hey, there's 4,500 of these songs that I play, and sometimes you're going to repeat, you know what I'm saying? Cowsill Family. Where was she?
1: I saw her sitting in the rain.

Good Time Girl Show. That reminds me, I got to play the Watusi. We haven't heard that one in forever. That is Sam Cooke in 1962, twisting his night away. Featured in the movie American Graffiti, these are the Diamonds doing the stroll.

0: 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Classics 4, right outside of Atlanta, Georgia, they made themselves a name, starting with Spooky and going on into the 70s with Mamas and Papas, stuff like that. Yeah, good group. Good Time Gold continuing. We got the music for you right after this.
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Originally done by Chris Skinner a few years before this, those were the Dave Clark 5 sounds of Come On. Let me show you where it's at, because the name of the place, I like it like that. I like it like this too. Listening to Raindrops with D. Clark, 61, one of the best screams on record. Yeah, it comes toward the end of the song. Don't go away.

Yeah, one good shot deserves another. That is James Brown, the Famous Flames, 1965, and I Got You, I Feel Good. I told you I was going to play the Watusi for you.

Time Gold and Nose of the Birds with Turn, Turn, Turn. Good Time Gold Show. We're half through, but we've got another half for you. An old hour of good music coming your way, so don't stray. We'll be right back. Just hold it, okay?

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1: ABC News, I'm Brian Clark. Thousands of Spirit Airlines travelers trying to figure out how to get home after the airline ceased operations early Saturday. Other airlines are offering cheaper airfares for Spirit customers, but Sadia points out,
2: I feel really bad for the people that who are financially equipped to be able to rebook as quick because there's no refunds that was issued yet.
1: Transportation Secretary Sean Duffy Saturday downplayed the impact of the Iran war on Spirit's demise, but gas prices are higher. They're up $1.25 for gasoline at the pump compared to this time a year ago. President Trump said on social media that he cannot imagine Iran's latest proposal to end the war would be acceptable. Two U.S. service members are missing in southwestern Morocco. They were taking part in an annual multinational military exercise. U.S. AFRICOM said the search operation is underway. This is ABC News.
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Good Time Girl Show in part two of You Know Who, Beatle Boys. 1965. That song just happens to be the sixth best-selling single ever in Great Britain from the years 1960 to 1969.

Bubba Show. You just heard Bobaloo's favorite song. Goes back to 1963. It came out in late of summer of 63, and by fall it was at the top of the chart. Ronettes and Be My Baby. Oh, here's a good one. Brooke Benton from South Carolina. Beautiful voice. Whew, what a gift. Just a matter of time.

0: Homegrown Show. So many people used to say, give me the Beach Boys and thrill my soul. But it's not exactly the words, but whatever. Feel good song from Dobie Gray. He was a member of the staff of Hair at the Aquarius Theater in Hollywood way back in the 60s. Then he started recording some music in 73. He did quite well with that one right there. The Good Time Gold Show, carrying on and taking your request at goodtimegold@gmail.com.
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Gold, Fine as Wine, 1959, Merry Mr. Chuck Berry, from St. Louis Mo, and he's almost grown. From Brooklyn, New York, comes the sounds of Neil Diamond, ladies and gentlemen, as we go down the boulevard of better ballads. This is Song Sun Blue for me and for you, a number one tune on the Billboard survey of the day.

From the San Fernando Valley in California, 1964, the Leaves were formed, and in 1966 had the biggest hit of their career. You just heard it, their version of Hey Joe. This guy's had so many hits, whoa, can't keep track of them. Eric.

0: Good Time Gojo, sometimes referred to as the fifth Beatle, that is Billy Preston on the organ, getting very organized with outer space. 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So there you go. The Good Time Gojo takes your request, goodtimego@gmail.com. 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
2: Happy Sunday, everybody. After a chilly, frosty start to the day, plenty of sunshine, and we're back in the 60s and low 70s today. We'll get through next week, though. Warmer temperatures with increasing chances for rain. 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I'm meteorologist Mike Witcher from the East Tennessee Weather Center, and remember to always get the latest forecast weather updates with the East Tennessee Weather app.
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That is Feeling Groovy. The Good Time Go Show is groovy because we take your request, goodtimegold@gmail.com. Yeah, it's one of those nights. Yes, love. Partridge Family.

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Good time gold all the time, every weekend on great radio stations like WQJZ 103.9 in Murfreesboro, Tennessee. I've said it before, I'll say it again. That guy can sing opera and be right at home. Jay Black of the Americans. It is time. It's official. It's coming. Summer's on its way, and so is Percy Faith.

0: Maybe you don't know that you can request a song on Good Time Gold. 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Gmail email gets your song on the air. 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

Time Go Show goes back to 1968 for one of those forgotten favorites. That is Ray Stevens, the genius of Ray Stevens, I should say. The man can do it all and has done so for so many years. That is Unwind from 68. I think that's great. Good Time Gold. Archie's number one, Sugar.

scene with the old clock on the wall and then flying. It reminds me it is time to rack it up, stack it up, split the scene and say adios amigo, swing sweet sweetie. You know it's been our business doing pleasure with you, and we will catch you on the flip-flop of the TikTok. Till then, I remind you always, stay between the curves, keep smiling, and always remember that sunshine, yes, it's sunshine, it's good for your teeth.

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1: ABC News, I'm Brian Clark. President Trump posted Saturday that he doubts the latest proposal from Iran would be acceptable to end the war, and this means the Strait of Hormuz remains closed. Transportation Secretary Sean Duffy tells ABC's This Week.
2: The president's going to look for a good deal, a great deal for the world and for America with the Iranians, but I think it's untenable to think that the Iranians have a nuclear weapon, and they're going to have to open the straits.
1: The closure of the Strait of Hormuz has boosted gas prices around the world. In the U.S., more than a dollar and a quarter higher than this time a year ago. On Saturday, Secretary Duffy downplayed higher fuel costs as a cause for the sudden demise of Spirit Airlines, which ceased operations early Saturday morning. Other airlines have been offering cheaper fares to help get Spirit passengers home. U.S. Africa Command says two service members are missing in southwestern Morocco. They were taking part in joint military exercises. There is a search and rescue operation underway. This is ABC News.
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You may be wrong, but you may be right. I'm your host, Sherry Krause, and that was a little bit of a tip to what we're going to do today. We're going to be testing you throughout the 2 hours with music, songs that are done by folks from the same family most of the time. In fact, that's why we started off with We Are Family with Sister Sledge. And because Mother's Day is only a couple of weeks away, I thought that this might be a fun theme to do. So what we're going to do is we're going to be playing 3 songs each set, and 2 of the 3 songs will be done by actual family members performing on those 2 songs, but there's going to be another song that will be done by a group that has a name that would make you think that they are in fact related, but they aren't. So your task is to determine that one song is really not a family song, and the other 2 are. So we'll be doing that throughout the next 2 hours. In fact, we only will do that for about 2/3 of each hour, because if you've been following our show, you know that we reserve time at the end of each hour for your requests. So we have a lot of fun. Stay with us. I'm your host, Sherry Krause. You're listening to The Oldies Show.

0: Jerry Krause back with you here on The Oldies Show, and I hope you've been with us from the very beginning, because if you were and are, then you have had a chance to hear those last three songs and determine which song in that group of three was performed by a group that was actually not related. In fact, we know for most of us that the Carpenters certainly were related. The Richard and Karen Carpenter, incredible combination there, with I Won't Last a Day Without You, and the song Cab Drivers by the Mills Brothers. They all were related, all brothers, Donald, Herbert, Harry, and John Jr. However, we started off that set of music with the Doobie Brothers with Taking It to the Streets, and they were not and are not related. There's actually a travel group and there's a studio group. The singers, main singers in the studio group, were John Cowan, Ed Toth, and Mark Renones, and in their travel group, Tom Johnston, John McPhee, and Michael McDonald. So that's what we're going to do. We're going to continue to play sets of three songs, and it's up to you to determine which of those three songs is not sung and performed by members of the same family. You're listening to The Oldies Show. I'm your host, Jerry Krause.
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Not the best grammar, but certainly a wonderful song. That was The Sun Ain't Gonna Shine Anymore by the Walker Brothers. And what we're going to be asking you is, of those three songs, what song was sung by a group that was not, in fact, a member of the same family? We started off with The Four Lads, by the way, with No, Not Much, and You Ain't Seen Nothing Yet, with the Beckman-Turner Overdrive group. So when I end up with this particular break, I'm going to tell you the answer as to what the group was that is not related, and I'll give you the names of all those members that represent all three groups. But before I do that, quickly take down this number, 518-933-2000, the name of the artist, the song that you want to hear, your first name, where you're from, and make sure it's a 50s, 60s, or 70s hit. Type it on a text and send it in to that number, 518-933-2000. Well, The Sun Ain't Gonna Shine Anymore, that was sung by the Walker Brothers, and they, in fact, are related. The group is made up of John Walker, Scott Walker, and later Gary Walker. And also the group that we had on, right there in the middle, the Beckman-Turner Overdrive, is in fact a brothers group, Randy, Robbie, and Tal. But the Four Lads were not related. They in fact sang in a boys choir in up in Canada before coming down to make it big here in the States. They was Corrado, Candarito, Bernie Torres, Jimmy Arnold, and Frank Busseri. They were the group that were not related. Here on The Oldie Show, we're going to get back into three more songs, see how well you do on this next set of music.

0: A very pretty song to close out our theme music for the first hour. That was May You Always by the McGuire Sisters. We started off with a song that was from a very long-running Broadway show that eventually got into Broadway called The Fantastics. The song, Try to Remember, that was done by the Brothers Four, and we had Words by Bee Gees doing that as well. So I'm going to give you the answer as to what group was, in fact, a group that was not in the same family. And that's what we've been doing for this first hour. We'll do the same thing for the second hour. We'll be playing three songs in each set, and one of those three songs will be a song sung by a group that is not related. The other two are family members. Our theme for today, because we're getting close to Mother's Day, is all about family. Now, we're going to give you a little bit of information about how we can come back to entertain you at any time, any place you might be. And it is the idea that you can go online. We are now on demand. Go on to the website where you're listening to this show. Look for the little three lines there. Click on that, and you'll get an option for on demand. A couple of more clicks, and you're going to find not just this show, but shows that go back to last fall, all 2 hours of each show. And of course, you'll again be able to enjoy this wonderful music here on the Oldies Show. Now, for those members of the family of the McGuire Sisters, were certainly related. They were Phyllis, Dottie, and Christine, and the Bee Gees, certainly related as well, and they were made up of Barry, Robin, and Maurice. But the Brothers Four were made up of four guys who were not from the same family: John Payne, Bob Flick, Mike Kirkwood, and Dick Foley. So your answer is, of course, the Brothers Four. Stay with us. We're going to have lots of great requests coming right up after a few announcements.
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5: Happy Sunday, everybody. After a chilly, frosty start to the day, plenty of sunshine, and we're back in the 60s and low 70s today. We get through next week, though, warmer temperatures with increasing chances for rain. 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That's your latest forecast. I'm meteorologist Mike Witcher from the East Tennessee Weather Center, and remember to always get the latest forecast weather updates with the East Tennessee Weather app.

Once again, Lisa from Washington Crossing, Pennsylvania, requested a song I didn't know I had. Thank you for doing that, Lisa. And that was a good one. That was Lights by Journey. And we had another note from Al from Saskatchewan, Canada, Saskatchewan. And he tells me in his note that he learned how to play the guitar in his 50s. And one of the songs he can play right along to is the one he requested, Rhiannon. And that was also subtitled, Will You Ever Win? Hope you can stay with us for the next hour. We're going to continue on with a lot of fun with the songs that we'll be playing, sets of three, all family-related, almost all family-related, and because family is our theme, being that Mother's Day is coming up in a couple of weeks. But what are the three songs in each set of music? Even though it may sound like they are related, they are not. It's up to you to help me find that out. So we're going to go out of this hour with one more request, Scarlet Ribbons. Thank you, Bill and Donna, from Chatham, Massachusetts, and up Cape Cod way, for that request. See you right after the news. Scarlet Ribbons with Perry Como.

0: WKCE News.
1: ABC News, I'm Brian Clark. Transportation Secretary Sean Duffy tells ABC the demise of Spirit Airlines was in the works for some time, although he blamed the Biden administration for blocking a proposed Spirit-JetBlue merger. He said today,
2: I'm proud of the American airlines that have stepped up to take care of the passengers of Spirit, making sure they can get home. The employees of Spirit have special access to apply for jobs with other American airlines.
1: As Spirit's shutdown left about 17,000 people out of work, higher fuel costs tagged as one reason for Spirit ceasing operations. Right now, the price of gas more than $1.25 per gallon higher than a year ago as the Strait of Hormuz remains closed. President Trump on social media said he can't imagine Iran's latest proposal to end the war being acceptable. There's a search and rescue operation underway in Morocco for two U.S. service members missing after an annual military exercise. This is ABC News.
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Jerry Rafferty reminding you to go back and check your scorecard to see if you've been right down the line in those previous hour of music where we had three sets of three songs, and you had to go down the line of those nine songs and pick out those groups that were really that related, because our theme has been and will continue to be on the Oldie Show. By the way, I'm Jerry Krauth. If you've just tuned us in, thank you so much for doing so. But what we are doing is we are focusing on the families. That's why we started out this hour with Family Affair with Sly and the Family Stone. And why are we doing that? Well, you know, in a couple of weeks, we are going to be celebrating Mother's Day. So this is a kind of a tie-in to that. But what I've been trying to do is play songs that would maybe fool you a little bit by the names of the groups that you may have thought that were related. In fact, they weren't. So for the next set of three songs making up the next nine songs, three of those songs will be performed by groups that you might think are from the same family, but they really aren't. It's up to you to determine which ones are the fake families. And the others, of course, will be related. So we're going to get right into that next set of music. Coming up, we have the Righteous Brothers. Stay with us. You are listening to The Oldie Show.

0: Jerry Krause on the Oldies Show, and we are staying with our theme of family by playing songs by family members most of the time. Sometimes we'll be playing some. In fact, every song within a set of three will have one song performed by a group that is, in fact, or a twosome, that in fact, they're not related. But in this case, the Call the Wind Moriah, that was, in fact, the Browns, and they are a family. Jim Ed Brown with his sisters Maxine and Bonnie. And Don and Phil Everly, who sang Bird Dog, of course, are also related, were related. And the first song, however, the Righteous Brothers, oh no, they weren't related. They sang Rock and Roll Heaven, a terrific duo, but they were not the brothers, Bill Medley and Bobby Hatfield. We're going to continue with this particular kind of quiz as we go through the next two sets of three songs. Keep in mind, one of those three songs in both sets will be performed by a group that may sound by the name of the group that they are related, but in fact aren't. It's up to you to determine which of those songs are not real family members here on The Oldies Show.
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Be by the Beach Boys, and you know, we're going to consider them family, even though there was one member, Al Jardine, that was not a family member. But we did have in that group Brian, Dennis, and Carl, the original group. They were the Wilson Boys, as well as cousin Mike Love. So that is one group that is a family. And the other, of course, has to be the Jackson 5. And the main performers in that group, Tito, Jermaine, Marlon, Michael, and Randy. And right there in the middle, Chad Stewart and Jeremy Clyde. They were not related as brothers. So they are the group that is not related. Now, here's something I wanted to reinforce again. Is the phone number to write down to use as a text for next week's request. It is 518-933-2000. The name of the song, the artist name, your first name, where you're from. Make sure now it's a 50s, 60s, or 70s hit. And you'll hear it more than likely next week on The Oldies Show.

0: Quite obvious by that wonderful harmony that the three gals singing there were related, in fact, that the Castro sisters with Teach Me Tonight, their first names, Peggy, Sherry, and Babette. Now, those other two songs in that set of music could have been a bit more challenging. The Kinks, in fact, were related. Ray and Dave Davies really were the two big names in the Kinks, and they gave us Sunday Afternoon. Now, the Statler Brothers, it's a different story. Their song, Flowers on the Wall, was right there in the middle. The first names of the four members, Harold, Don, Phil, and Lou. None of their last names were the name Statler. However, there were two brothers, Harold Reed and Don Reed, that were in the group. The other two names are Phil Balsley and Lou DeWitt. However, nobody in that group of four was named Statler. So that's it. That's wraps up our theme music. We're going to get right back into more music, but it's going to be your request to take us to the end of the show. Stay with us. Last one to come here on The Oldies Show.
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5: Happy Sunday, everybody. After a chilly, frosty start to the day, plenty of sunshine, and we're back in the 60s and low 70s today. We get through next week, though, warmer temperatures with increasing chances for rain. 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I'm meteorologist Mike Witcher from the East Tennessee Weather Center, and remember to always get the latest forecast weather updates with the East Tennessee Weather app.
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Julius of Altamont wanted us to warm things up with Heat Wave. That was Martha and the Vandellas. We also had From Russia with Love, Matt Monroe doing that. Thank you, Len of Burnt Hills. And thank you, Greg of Saratoga Springs, requesting Neil Diamond's Forever in Blue Jeans.

A song we have never played before. Thank you, Brian, from Saratoga Springs. Wild Night by Van Morrison. And a request from Stephanie from Saratoga. She wanted to hear Susie Quattro's Stumbling In. Now we have a first-time request as we wrap up our show. A really good request, by the way. One of my favorite Neil Diamond songs. I Am, I Said. Thank you, Wendy, from Corinth. And thank you all for listening. Have a great week. We'll see you next weekend here on The Oldie Show.

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1: ABC News, I'm Brian Clark. President Trump told reporters Saturday he was reviewing Iran's latest proposal to end the war, but later wrote on social media that he can't imagine it would be acceptable. Senator Jack Reed, a Democrat from Rhode Island, says of the president's handling of the military operation,
2: "I don't believe the president has a plan. I think it's impulsive, it's day-to-day, it's how he feels."
1: The Strait of Hormuz remains closed. That's caused an increase in gas prices, up more than a dollar and a quarter on average in the U.S. from this time a year ago. Those higher fuel costs also being blamed for the demise of Spirit Airlines, but Transportation Secretary Sean Duffy told ABC,
3: "They were bleeding money, and so this was in the works for some time. They were going to have to liquidate."
1: He said he's proud of how other airlines have stepped in to help Spirit passengers get home. U.S. Africa Command searching for two American service members missing in Morocco after a multinational exercise. This is ABC News.
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0: Well, I sure hope you're having a great Sunday as we head through the rest of the afternoon in beautiful weather. Lighter wind, temperatures back into the 60s and low 70s. But as we get into next week, we're looking at warmer weather to return. But by Tuesday, Wednesday, and Thursday, heavy rain settles its way in. 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That's your latest forecast. I'm meteorologist Mike Witcher from the East Tennessee Weather Center. And remember to always get the latest forecast weather updates with the East Tennessee Weather app.
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1: ABC News, I'm Chuck Sievertson. There's a search for two U.S. soldiers missing during a major training exercise in Morocco overnight near the city of Tantan. U.S. officials says the two were on a hike and are believed to have fallen from a cliff into the ocean. No indication of foul play. With gasoline prices rising, Iran blocking most of the Strait of Hormuz, the U.S. blockading Iranian oil. Some, including the top Democrat on the Senate Armed Services Committee, Rhode Island's Jack Reed, say they believe this of Iran.
2: I think they feel that their only defense might be a nuclear weapon here. So we've, ironically, I think, given them more reasons to push for a nuclear weapon. We have to prevent that.
1: Read on ABC's This Week. Trump administration officials are saying that once the Strait of Hormuz reopens, gasoline prices will fall. It's another day of scrambling by thousands of air passengers to try to rebook their flights after Spirit Airlines ended operations abruptly yesterday. This is ABC News.
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0: Well, I sure hope you're having a great Sunday as we head through the rest of the afternoon in beautiful weather. Lighter wind, temperatures back into the 60s and low 70s. But as we get into next week, we're looking at warmer weather to return. But by Tuesday, Wednesday, and Thursday, heavy rain settles its way in. 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That's your latest forecast. I'm meteorologist Mike Witcher from the East Tennessee Weather Center. And remember to always get the latest forecast weather updates with the East Tennessee Weather app.
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1: ABC News, I'm Chuck Sievertson. A search and rescue operation by the U.S. in Morocco is underway by ground, air, and sea for two U.S. soldiers missing during a major training exercise in Morocco overnight. A U.S. official says the two were on a hike and are believed to have fallen from a cliff into the ocean. With Iran blocking most of the Strait of Hormuz, the U.S. blockading Iranian oil, the top Democrat on the Senate Armed Services Committee, Rhode Island's Jack Reed, says President Trump needs to notify Congress now that the Iran war is stretched over 60 days.
2: There can be a 30-day extension to 90 days, but that has to be requested by the president. We have to be notified. No such notifications come through. The president's ignoring the law.
1: Read on ABC's This Week. It's a second day of scrambling by thousands of air passengers to try to rebook their flights after Spirit Airlines ended operations suddenly yesterday, saying that it was going out of business. This is ABC News.
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5: Well, I sure hope you're having a great Sunday as we head through the rest of the afternoon in beautiful weather. Lighter wind, temperatures back to the 60s and low 70s. But as we get into next week, we're looking at warmer weather to return. But by Tuesday, Wednesday, and Thursday, heavy rain settles its way in. 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That's your latest forecast. I'm meteorologist Mike Witcher from the East Tennessee Weather Center. And remember to always get the latest forecast weather updates with the East Tennessee Weather app.
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2: ABC News, I'm Chuck Sievertson. President Trump's ignoring the law, says the top Democrat on the Senate Armed Services Committee, Jack Reed of Rhode Island. The president last week telling Congress he doesn't need its authorization to continue the Iran war because of the ceasefire. Reed on the War Powers Act on ABC's This Week.
3: The language of the statutes is does not provide for timeouts like in a football game.
2: The war's lasted over the law's 60-day limit. Reed says there can be a 30-day extension if the president notifies Congress, but he hasn't. A majority in a new ABC News, Washington Post, Ipsos polls say the Iran war was a mistake. President Trump's disapproval rating has hit a record high 62%. A search and rescue operation by ground, air, and sea going on for two U.S. soldiers missing during a major training exercise in Morocco overnight. U.S. officials says the two were on a hike, believed to have fallen from a cliff into the ocean. This is ABC News.
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0: Well, I sure hope you're having a great Sunday as we head to the rest of the afternoon in beautiful weather. Lighter wind, temperatures back into the 60s and low 70s. But as we get into next week, we're looking at warmer weather to return. But by Tuesday, Wednesday, and Thursday, heavy rain settles its way in. 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That's your latest forecast. I'm meteorologist Mike Witcher from the East Tennessee Weather Center. And remember to always get the latest forecast weather updates with the East Tennessee Weather app.
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1: ABC News, I'm Chuck Sievertson.
2: The president's ignoring the law.
1: Top Democrat on the Senate Armed Services Committee, Jack Reed of Rhode Island, on President Trump telling Congress he doesn't need its authorization to continue the Iran war because of the ceasefire. Reed on the War Powers Act on ABC's This Week.
2: The language of the statutes is does not provide for timeouts, like in a football game.
1: Wars lasted over the law's 60-day limit. Reed says there can be a 30-day extension if the president notifies Congress, but he hasn't. President Trump's disapproval rating has hit a record high for him, 62%, in a new ABC News Washington Post Ipsos poll. Two-thirds of Americans saying the country is headed in the wrong direction. A majority saying using military force against Iran was a mistake. A search and rescue operation by the U.S. in Morocco underway by ground, air, and sea for two U.S. soldiers missing during a major training exercise in Morocco overnight. This is ABC News.
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0: Well, I sure hope you're having a great Sunday as we head through the rest of the afternoon in beautiful weather. Lighter wind, temperatures back into the 60s and low 70s. But as we get into next week, we're looking at warmer weather to return. But by Tuesday, Wednesday, and Thursday, heavy rain settles its way in. 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That's your latest forecast. I'm meteorologist Mike Witcher from the East Tennessee Weather Center. And remember to always get the latest forecast weather updates with the East Tennessee Weather app.
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1: ABC News, I'm Chuck Severson. The president's ignoring the law that requires Congress's okay to continue military action after 60 days, says the top Democrat on the Senate Armed Services Committee, Jack Reed of Rhode Island. President Trump told Congress he doesn't need its authorization because of the ceasefire with Iran. Reed says the war may have had unintended consequences.
2: I think they feel that their only defense might be a nuclear weapon. So we've, ironically, I think, given them more reasons to push for a nuclear weapon. We have to prevent that.
1: Read on ABC's This Week. Mr. Trump's disapproval rating has hit a record high for him, 62%, in a new ABC News Washington Post Ipsos poll. Total voter confusion, says Louisiana Congressman Cleo Fields, after the recent Supreme Court decision limiting the 1965 Voting Rights Act. Republican Governor Jeff Landry suspending this month's House primary elections with voting already underway. This is ABC News.
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0: Well, I sure hope you're having a great Sunday as we head through the rest of the afternoon in beautiful weather. Lighter wind, temperatures back in the 60s and low 70s. But as we get into next week, we're looking at warmer weather to return. But by Tuesday, Wednesday, and Thursday, heavy rain settles its way in. 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That's your latest forecast. I'm meteorologist Mike Witcher from the East Tennessee Weather Center. And remember to always get the latest forecast weather updates with the East Tennessee Weather app.
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1: ABC News, I'm Chuck Sievertson. President Trump announcing that he's ordered U.S. personnel to safely guide ships and crews from countries that are not involved with the Iran war out of the Strait of Hormuz, which is currently under a naval blockade, this starting in a few hours. President Trump told an Israeli broadcaster today that he has studied the new Iranian peace offer, saying it is not acceptable, giving no details. Senator Jack Reed, Rhode Island Democrat on the Armed Services Committee, says he doesn't believe the president has a plan.
2: He's not being given, I think, the support and the planning that is necessary to make judicious judgments.
1: Read on ABC's This Week, President Trump's disapproval rating has hit a record high 62% in a new ABC News Washington Post Ipsos poll. Two-thirds of Americans saying the country is headed in the wrong direction, and a majority saying the Iran war was a mistake. This is ABC News.
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0: now, another forgotten favorite from the Mid-Century Music Vault. 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
1: Well, I just stopped in this evening to get myself a little taste. The music is nice and swinging, and of course, I really dig the place. Of course, I haven't had much sleep lately, and I feel sort of down and out.
2: Yeah, but look over there in the corner, man.
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Hey,

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Hey!

0: Sure hope you had a great weekend as we get into the work week. Monday morning, we start off in the 30s and 40s. We'll climb back to the 70s. Dry weather on the way, but Tuesday, Wednesday, and Thursday, heavy rain settles its way in. Considering plastic surgery but want guidance you can trust? 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Give him a call today, 865-470-4127. That's your latest forecast. I'm meteorologist Mike Witcher from the East Tennessee Weather Center. And remember to always get the latest forecast weather updates with the East Tennessee Weather app.
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1: ABC News, I'm Dave Packer. He's calling it Project Freedom. President Trump announcing he's ordered U.S. personnel to safely guide ships and crews from countries that are not involved with the Iran war out of the Strait of Hormuz, which is currently subject to a naval blockade. And we've just learned that an Iranian ship was seized by the United States after it tried to run the U.S. blockade has been transferred to Pakistan for repatriation to Iran, along with its crew. Earlier, President Trump telling an Israeli broadcaster Iran's new offer to end the war is not acceptable.
2: This proposal is much like the other proposals the Iranians have given with things they are asking for that President Trump is just not going to go for. His key thing here, of course, is they still have enriched uranium, and I think that is a key sticking point.
1: ABC's Martha Raddatz. A search on land, air, and sea underway for two U.S. service members in Morocco. It's believed that they fell from a cliff and into the ocean while hiking on Saturday. This is ABC News.
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0: Sure hope you had a great weekend. As we get into the work week, Monday morning, we start off in the 30s and 40s. We'll climb back to the 70s. Dry weather on the way, but Tuesday, Wednesday, and Thursday, heavy rain settles its way in. 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That's your latest forecast. I'm meteorologist Mike Witcher from the East Tennessee Weather Center. And remember to always get the latest forecast weather updates with the East Tennessee Weather app.
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1: ABC News, I'm Dave Packer. After President Trump announced this afternoon that the U.S. will guide ships safely out of the Strait of Hormuz, reaction from a top Iranian official, saying in part, any U.S. intervention in the new maritime regime in the Strait of Hormuz will be considered a violation of the ceasefire. This comes after the president says he rejected the latest Iranian peace proposal to end the war. Spirit Airlines' last few planes flew this weekend, and they're out of business now, but travel expert Katie Nastro says passengers who had immediate trips have choices, including getting their money back.
2: Spirit has publicly stated that they will be providing these refunds for tickets that they cannot fulfill. So at the very least, you should be expecting to see your money back if you paid with a credit or debit card.
1: The search intensifies for two American soldiers who went missing in Morocco. They were taking part in a military exercise Saturday, and it's believed they may have fallen off of a cliff into the sea. There is no sign of foul play, say authorities. This is ABC News.
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